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0: had to put up. Top down, rolling it down, we live it up. Still got an attitude and I don't give up. Tell a DJ I want it pull up, when we pull up.
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1: I like to move it, move it. I like to move it, move it. I like to move it, move it. You like to

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1: Bobby?
2: Hi, Ken.
1: You want to go for a ride?
2: Sure, Ken.
1: Jump in.

mama, she got it sticking in the cameraman. And we could have some. And he's up there. 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Hawaii.